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First thing every morning that I do is start missing you.

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Put it proudly in my car. And my family listened 50 times.

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Guess you could say she saw through me and hugged my neck. I came home unexpectedly.

learns how to steal and he learns how to fight in the ghetto. Then one night in desperation, the young man breaks away